0: på Viaplay.
1: Britain is the most powerful empire in the world. And pirates are now threatening it.
0: Se Ed Westwick i en ny spennende dramaserie.
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0: Dette P4.
1: Lyden av Norge.
2: They say the holy water's watered down, and this town's lost its faith. Our colors will fade.

0: before you go, there's something I want you to have.
1: Oh, it's beautiful. But wait a minute, isn't this...
0: Yeah, yes it is.
1: But I thought the old lady dropped it into the ocean in the air.